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Really wanna make you mine. 4, 5, 6, come on and get your kicks. 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
3: Lingering overnight construction this morning. QEW Toronto Bound at North Shore. 3 right lanes blocked. North Shore ramps to the Toronto Bound. QEW also have the right lane blocked. 403 eastbound at Waterdown. 2 right lanes shut down there. Further eastbound at Erin Mills. 3 right lanes closed. Southbound, northbound Mavis ramps to the eastbound 403 shut down. And eastbound ramp to Huron, Ontario closed. 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I'm Giles Tingey, Legend 1029 traffic in minutes.
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3: QEW is looking good. That's up to speed in both directions. Now the overnight construction has cleared. 403 eastbound approaching Highway 52 construction blocking the right lane. Eastbound at Erin Mills, three right lanes are blocked. Also the southbound, northbound Mavis ramps to the eastbound 403 are closed. Eastbound ramp to Hugh, Ontario closed. Westbound 403 up to speed. Link Red Hill and the Skyway looking good. Eastbound Highway 5 approaching Highway 6 north. There's construction there blocking the left lane, not causing us too many delays. Just be aware of it on the approach. 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

0: Jane Child on Legend 102.9 on a Thursday morning edition of Sunny and Hayes. Welcome to it. And don't want to fall in love. It's 5:42. We got a great looking forecast for today and the entire weekend into next week. Matt's got those details coming up. Our question for you this morning, you know, it's National Burger Day, so we want to know your local burger joint, the place in the area you just love going to when you want a nice juicy hamburger. Now, we've had quite a few responses to it, but some people have just said, oh, there's a place I really like in Upper James. Well, that's great, but we need to know the name of it too, because there's all kinds of places on Upper James. So give us the name of the place. You can text us 905-645-5483. Plus, we've got tickets to see Bryan Adams live in concert right here at TD Coliseum on August 28th.
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2: QEW running well in both directions. 403 eastbound approaching Highway 52. Construction blocking the right lane. Eastbound at Erin Mills, three right lanes are blocked. Also, the southbound, northbound Mavis ramps to the eastbound 403 are closed. Eastbound ramp to Huron, Ontario closed. Westbound 403 up to speed. Link Red Hill and the Skyway looking good. Eastbound Highway 5 approaching Highway 6 north. There's construction there blocking the left lane. Not causing us too many delays. Just be aware of it on the approach. 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I'm Giles Tingey, Legend 1029 traffic in minutes.
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2: QEW is running well in both directions. Still seeing some lingering overnight construction on the 403 eastbound approaching Highway 52. Construction blocking the right lane. Eastbound at Erin and Mills, still got three right lanes shut down there. Eastbound ramp to Hure, Ontario is closed. Link Red Hill and the Skyway looking good in town. Eastbound Highway 5 approaching 6 North. There's construction blocking the left lane. Wilson Street closed between Sherman and Sanford. Parkside Drive shut down 6 North to Clapperson Avenue. 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
3: Thanks, Giles. It's 6 o'clock. I'm Ryan Williams, and here are your morning headlines. Over 80 charges have been laid after an auto theft investigation. Niagara police have arrested 11 people, including two men from Hamilton, following a multi-million auto theft investigation spanning from Niagara to Halton. The group is believed to be responsible for 112 vehicle thefts across southern Ontario. One person has been arrested after a downtown stabbing. Hamilton police were called to the area of James Street North and Barton Street East yesterday afternoon after reports of a stabbing where one man was taken to hospital in serious but stable condition. Police continue to investigate the situation. And Hamilton's PWHL franchise continues to add new members. The league has announced Chris Sparry will be taking on the role as the team's first ever head coach following a successful year in the league with Boston. Sparry joins Hamilton after being nominated for Coach of the Year in 2026. And those are your morning headlines.
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4: My Legend Matt Hayes forecast, another gorgeous day. Sunshine, highs to 21, clear and 9 overnight. Sunshine 25 for tomorrow as we head into the weekend. 20 degrees with more sunny skies. 10 right now.
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1: Hey, yesterday out and about, and I was down on Barton Street. I was headed towards Ottawa Street. And I don't know what my cross street was. And I don't know if it was Wentworth or whatever. It was a main street. And I couldn't understand the lineup of cars. You can usually see if there's something going on. And right. The light was green. Why weren't these cars? You know how impatient I am. What is going on? And here is a goose crossing the street with, you know, it was probably the husband and the wife and one little baby, and they were crossing. And this great big transport truck was in front of me, and I thought, he's going to honk, because I've honked before. They don't move. So he honked. They still didn't move. Then all of a sudden, coming towards me on the other side is an ambulance. An emergency vehicle. And I thought, oh no. But it was able to get...
0: Was the siren going and stuff?
1: Oh, yeah. It was... The lights were on and everything else. But it was able to get around the geese and get it. It was... We were all moving to let the emergency vehicle go and the geese cross the street. I mean, in downtown, right in Barton and Wentworth or something. Like, it's incredible.
0: Yesterday morning, I was on Hunter Street driving in, and there was a geese family on the sidewalk. They weren't crossing the road. I've got a bunch out by me, new babies. And the other day, I'm sitting there. There's one parent at one end and one parent at the other. And then there's a line of these little babies, and they're all walking across the street, single file. It looked like, you know, when the teachers take out a group of kids somewhere.
1: Yes, yeah.
0: They're
1: all
0: walking, in single file. It was pretty cute.
1: Well, and my girlfriend posted a picture. Now, she's in Grimsby. She's not, right on the water or anything, so I don't know where they would have come from. But they'd opened up their pool, and she goes, look who came and didn't even ask. There was a family of geese in her pool.
0: We used to get them in our pool in the springtime. Yep, we did. And that's not a really good thing.
1: No.
0: But it always happened before we actually started chlorinating it and getting it ready for the season. So it was just like a pond then. And so it was okay. But yeah, we would get that quite often too. Oh, yeah. I mean, you know, they learn to find their way in the city. That's for sure. City, country, doesn't matter
1: where
0: it is. Yeah, they'll go anywhere. Hey, we got more great music coming up on Legend.
2: Major race looking good this morning. QEW is up to speed in both directions. Still got roadwork on the 403 eastbound approaching Highway 52. Construction blocking the right lane. Eastbound at Erin Mills, three right lanes are blocked, and the eastbound ramp to Hugh, Ontario is closed. Link Red Hill and the Skyway looking good. Eastbound Highway 5 approaching 6 North. Construction blocking the left lane there. Wilson Street closed between Sherman and Sanford. 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

0: Legend 1029, Sunny and Hayes, 623 on a Thursday morning. Well, yesterday, my wife, Patty, she needed a new phone.
1: Right.
0: And for whatever reason, she wanted me to go with her. Not like I'm, you know me, I'm no technical wizard.
1: But
0: although
1: you know
0: I guess
1: what,
0: I have to say I'm even more so than her, but barely.
1: Yeah, but I think it was probably a good idea because you guys would probably have a joint plan. So she's probably saying, you know, come and let's take a look and see what's best for.
0: Well, you know what? I did not need to be there anyway.
1: Okay.
0: So you know, she goes, well, actually, she had a doctor's appointment that was running late. So I went in first and I started the process.
1: Oh, right? Good idea. Yeah.
0: Yeah. And so then when she got there, then, you know, they had to sync the old phone with the new phone, you know, like. So she went from an iPhone 6 to an iPhone 17. It's like, oh my God, like, you know, worlds away. And she'd still use this iPhone 6 if the battery was, you know, was in better shape. But it was at the point where, like, it lasted like 10 minutes.
1: Well, and the thing is with her, she uses it basically for a few things.
0: Yeah,
1: so so she doesn't want to go up to a 17 if she doesn't have to, yeah.
0: But she's doing it because that's what they, you know, that's what you do. And so while they were syncing the phones, we went for lunch. And so she wanted a case like mine. Like, I have a case that's like a book.
1: Yeah, you got it online, didn't you?
0: Well, yeah. And so we asked the guy if they sold anything like that at their store, and he said no. So, you know, on the way to the food court, there are all those little...
1: Oh, the little carny people?
0: Yeah. So went up to a guy, and now at this point, we still don't have her phone. It's still being transferred.
1: Yes, yeah.
0: And so we went to this guy, and we said, do you have a case like mine for an iPhone 17? And so he grabs this case, it's in a box. He peels off the wrapping. He opens up the box, and he said, this will work. I said, you know what? Before we buy, I think we should just make sure. So I said, once my wife gets the phone, we'll come back.
1: Yeah.
0: And he said, just take it. He gave us the case. It was a $40 case. He gave it to us to go back to the Bell store to try and to see if it fit.
1: What and a nice guy, though.
0: I know.
1: Pretty trusting.
0: How trusting.
1: Yeah.
0: Yeah.
1: Mm-hmm.
0: Because, I mean, we could have just said, yeah, we'll be right back. And then we walk out of the store with a brand new case, right? Like, you know.
1: Did it fit, I hope?
0: It fit perfectly. Yeah. And so then, you know, Patty went back and she paid for it. But I was just really shocked. Yeah, you know, this guy doesn't know us from a hole in the ground, and he's given us merchandise to go and check to make sure it fits.
1: Okay, now listen, you went, look, as you know, I go to Lime Ridge every once in a while. There's so many of those people selling the cases. I just want to know which one you went to, the first one, because one of the girls I go to the gym with.
0: It was actually one that, it's not one of the ones that are out in the hallway.
1: Oh, okay.
0: It's a store that's actually where those ones are out in the hallway.
1: Yes.
0: This is actually a storefront right by there.
1: Oh, okay. So, okay, yeah. Then I'll go look around for it. Okay.
0: And we actually started on those kiosks, and they didn't have anything. Mm-hmm. And then the guy that has the storefront, he did have one. So.
1: Oh, okay. Well, it's great to know, because I know in the past, those types of cases, you end up having to go on Amazon to get them.
0: Yeah.
1: It's nice to know that they're available now, like everywhere.
0: Yeah.
1: So good.
0: Yeah.
1: Good to know.
0: Yep. Hey, more great music coming up on Legend.

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2: QEW is looking good in both directions. Toronto bound and Niagara bound, no issues to report. 403 eastbound approaching Highway 52. Construction's blocking the right lane. Eastbound 403 at Erin Mills. We still have the three right lanes blocked from lingering overnight construction. That's now causing a 5 to 7 minute delay on the approach. Also, eastbound ramp to Huron, Ontario is closed. Eastbound Highway 5 approaching Highway 6 north. Construction blocking the left lane. Wilson Street closed between Sherman and Sanford. Parkside Drive shut down 6 north across to Clapperson. 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
3: Thank you, Giles. 6:32, my Legend Matt Hayes forecast. Sunny skies, highs to 21. Clear and 9 overnight. Sunshine, 25 for tomorrow. More sun on Saturday, highs to 20. 10 degrees right now.
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1: Well, Montreal could use a little help from their friends or somebody.
2: Yeah.
1: To dig themselves out of this terrible hole they find themselves in their series with Carolina.
2: You know what? Last night, Matt, visibly it was hard for me to watch because, Montreal was doing everything humanly possible to keep the puck out of their end. And they just really look really tired. And I'm not making any excuses, but this is the only team right now in the playoffs that hasn't had a break at all. So they've gone from one series to another to another. They're a much smaller team physically against Carolina, and it really showed last night. Like, they just looked right. And, it's interesting because Bobish, the goalie, Lane Hudson, one of the defensemen, they all have come forward and said, I should have played better. It's all on me. It's all my fault. I've never heard hockey players coming forward and admitting it's all their fault.
1: Yeah. Well, you know what? The good news is that they're going to get some rest very soon.
2: Well, we'll see. You know what? Never say never, because there was a game with the Avalanche and Vegas where they were down 3-0 in the first period and they came back. It didn't happen for the Habs last night. Could Lightning, strike for them? And, the next game now is tomorrow night in Raleigh, and then they're back at the Bell Center. I mean,
1: well, you know what? They definitely have to dig deep.
2: Oh, yeah. Big time.
1: It's do or die now.
2: Yep.
1: Hey, we got more great music coming up on Legend.
3: QEW is looking good in both directions. Toronto bound and Niagara bound, no issues to report. 403 eastbound approaching Highway 52. Construction's blocking the right lane. Eastbound 403 at Erin Mills. We still have the three right lanes blocked from lingering overnight construction. That's now causing a 5 to 7 minute delay on the approach. Also, eastbound ramp to Huron, Ontario is closed. Eastbound Highway 5 approaching Highway 6 north. Construction blocking the left lane. Wilson Street closed between Sherman and Sanford. Parkside Drive shut down 6 north across to Clapperson. eBox has internet plans starting at $50 a month. 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I'm Giles Tingey, Legend 102.9 Traffic in minutes.
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1: Well, CBS has gone from the top of the late night ratings with the Colbert Show to the bottom of the ratings with their new late night show.
2: Well, and we're not surprised by any of this. Was it Brian Allen that has the show?
1: Byron
2: Allen has the show. Yeah. They got about 995,000 viewers last night for the first show. I mean, let's face it, it's the first show since, and not that I'm expecting it's going to be, they'll get huge ratings immediately, but he's got his work cut out for him.
1: Well, you know what? CBS doesn't care because Byron Allen has bought the time slot.
2: Oh, yeah, and it's all his show, isn't it? He sells it.
1: Yeah.
2: That's right.
1: So CBS has already got their money, so they could care less.
2: Yeah, exactly.
1: So, whatever happens. This is kind of interesting. It was back in 2006, one of the hottest shows on TV was a show called To Catch a Predator.
2: With Chris Hansen, the host, remember? Oh, yeah.
1: Yeah, and they used to catch these guys in the act of, And so now there's going to be a movie about it.
2: Well, and in the way it ended, and it ended up going off the air because what ended up happening? Somebody ended up killing themselves, right?
1: Of the guys that he cornered on camera. Yeah, and then the show got canceled after that. And there was some other things about Chris Hansen. I don't know that became a little bit sketchy over the time of the show.
2: He got very obsessed, Matt. He got really obsessed with what he was doing. Yeah.
1: So Robert Pattinson is the guy playing Chris Hansen. There's a trailer out for it now. He's got the voice down pretty good because he certainly had a delivery.
2: Oh, yeah, absolutely.
1: And Pattinson has captured that pretty good. And finally, Paul McCartney is approaching the Prince estate, the Prince family, to get access to a cover that Prince did of a Beatles tune.
2: Well, and it's funny because it says Prince would perform a cover of The Long and Winding Road at his concerts. Right. And it's funny that Paul is just finding this out, recently. I find that interesting. So he's really interested in what redoing this. They've got a copy of it, right?
1: Well, he doesn't yet, but he's asking for permission to get a copy. He wants to turn it into a duet. And he says the Prince version has an amazing guitar solo, because, of course, Prince was a
2: so great
1: guitarist. And he says that this version is very rocky, so it's very different, and he would like to put it out as a duet. So we'll see if that ever sees the light of day. And that is your entertainment news on Legend 102.9.

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2: QEW Toronto bound approaching Guelph line. There's a crash blocking the right lane. Just stay to the left. We'll try and avoid too much volume build up there. Niagara bound QEW is looking good. 403 still got some lingering overnight construction. Eastbound approaching Highway 52. The right lane is blocked. Eastbound at Erin Mills. Three right lanes blocked down. 5 to 7 minute delay there. And eastbound route to Hugh, Ontario closed. Eastbound Highway 5 approaching Highway 6 north. Construction blocking the left lane. Wilson Street closed between Sherman and Sanford. Parkside Drive shut down 6 north across to Clapperson Avenue. 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
3: Thanks, Giles. It's 7 o'clock. I'm Ryan Williams, and here are your morning headlines. Over 80 charges have been laid after an auto theft investigation. Niagara police have arrested 11 people, including two men from Hamilton, following a multi-million auto theft investigation spanning from Niagara to Halton. The group is believed to be responsible for 112 vehicle thefts across southern Ontario. One person has been arrested after a downtown stabbing. Hamilton police were called to the area of James Street North and Barton Street East yesterday afternoon, where one man was taken to hospital in serious but stable condition. Investigations are ongoing. And Hamilton's PWHL franchise continues to add new members. The league has announced Chris Sparry will be taking on the role as head coach following a successful year in the league with the Boston Fleet. Sparry joins Hamilton after being nominated for Coach of the Year in 2026. And those are your morning headlines.
4: Thank you, Ryan. 701, my legend Matt Hayes forecast. Another day of gorgeous sunshine, pleasant temperatures at 21 degrees, clear and 9 overnight, up to 25 tomorrow with sun, Saturday sunshine highs to 20. 10 degrees right now.
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0: Tragically Hip on Legend 102.9, Sunny and Hayes, 710 on a Thursday morning. So we were talking earlier in the week about cyclists,
1: yes,
0: bikes,
1: yeah,
0: and something called the Idaho Rule. And this is something that was adopted in Idaho in the States, where cyclists have to treat stops as yields and red lights as stop signs. So they don't have the same rules as motorists. And the reason for that is that a cyclist isn't going to create the impact if there's a collision that, you know, a car would.
1: Right,
0: and,
1: right.
0: And then one of our listeners brought up the issue of e-bikes. What about e-bikes? Right now there's no rule, but it's about to change.
1: Well, and it looks like they're talking about this very seriously, about getting e-riders making sure that they get a motorcycle license and insurance, right, to operate their bikes. Because really, when you see them, I mean, they clip along. I mean, what's the fastest an e-bike can go?
0: I don't know. But they have a motor on them,
1: yeah,
0: so that makes and them it, more
1: yeah,
0: dangerous.
1: Yeah. Yeah. And I think it'd be a good idea for them to get a motorcycle license to sort of know the rules of the road.
0: Well, yeah. I mean, up until now, they've been treated as a bicycle, but they're not. And you know, I mean, so far, they've been able to just operate however they want. But, yeah, as you say, license would be good and insurance.
1: And I thought about this because I know I had a buddy of mine who was doing the e-bike thing, oh, I mean, a couple of summers ago. And the bike kind of lost control on a dirt road, and he ended up, you know, he didn't hit anybody, but he ended up all messed up from it. Like it hit a big rock, and it was out of control, and he broke his leg, this, that, and the other thing. So again, I mean, that can happen if you're a cyclist.
0: Sure,
1: so,
0: it can.
1: But I'm just thinking, I'm thinking it's so much worse if you're on an electric bike, no?
0: Yeah. Well, listen, hey, let us know if you have an e-bike, how you feel about the potential rule changes, and anyone in general, what do you think? Should they be licensed, and should insurance be involved? You can text us, 905-645-5483.
2: QEW continues to run well this morning. No incidents to report there. 403's been a bit messy. Good news, eastbound at Erin Mills, those three right lanes that were causing delays has now been cleared. Unfortunately, we have an eastbound 403 incident on the ramp to Toronto.

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0: Legend 1029, Sunny and Hayes, 720 on a Thursday morning. Today is National Hamburger Day. We want to know what local place do you go for your favorite hamburger. You can Facebook us or text us at 905-645-5483.
1: All right. We got a ton of reaction from all kinds of Legend listeners where they like to go. I'm anxious to hear, Matt, where you like to go, though.
0: I like hamburger. I mean, you know, a place that's named hamburger, you better do them right.
1: I love that place because they do a fantastic veggie burger, a bean burger there. Yeah, because I remember. Yeah. And I like their presentation. But they were one of the first ones when they started opening up here in town where it's piled so high.
0: Yeah.
1: It's like the highest hamburger ever.
0: Yeah, I know, I know. Fortunately, I have the mouth for those piled high burgers. You know what? I was never a big, I'm not a vegetarian, but I have to say, remember Licks?
1: I remember the Licks veggie burgers.
0: I used to love their so veggie burgers.
1: Yeah.
0: I like them better than the real burgers, and I don't know why that was. I used to order veggie burgers from them all the time, and I was just reading a story that there was a Licks location up north that just closed.
1: I saw that,
0: and
1: too.
0: I thought they were totally out of business, but that one just closed. It was around for a while.
1: You used to be able to buy Licks veggie burgers at the grocery store.
0: I know.
1: You could buy a box of them. Yeah, and they kind of, I don't understand what, it's weird when something like that, that you, under the impression that they're so popular, they just kind of disappear and don't know why, but,
0: I know.
1: You know, a lot of the people that we heard from this morning, a lot of these sound like little places. Like that's what we're looking for. Like the big places, like the NWs and the Harveys and the McDonald's, they naturally are going to get a lot of people. There's no doubt about it.
0: Right. But we're looking for places, that, and the thing is that when you're a small place, all you can go by is your reputation. And if you make a good burger, word of mouth is going to draw people there. So we want to help to draw people there today. So
1: exactly.
0: Sure.
1: You know what else I wanted to ask you about burgers? Remember going in the highway? Everybody's going to know what I'm talking about.
0: Was Weber's.
1: Weber's. Yes.
0: Yeah. And they got so much business that they had to build that walkway across the highway so that they could get the customers coming and going. And, I mean, that's still a big place for people traveling up north to the cottage in the summertime. Hey, let us know where you get your burger. We're looking for the smaller operators, the local ones. You can Facebook us, text us, 905-645-5483. 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
1: QEW continues to run well this morning. No incidents to report. Eastbound 403 incident on the ramp to Toronto bound QEW, where there's a crash blocking the right lane. Eastbound approaching Highway 52, that's Sunny Ridge construction blocking the right lane there. Also, Lincoln Redhill up to speed. Eastbound Highway 5 approaching Highway 6 north construction blocking the left lane. Wilson Street closed between Sherman and Sanford. Parkside Drive shut down 6 north to Clapperson Avenue. 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
2: Thank you, Giles. My Legend Matt Hayes forecast. Mainly sunny today, highs to 21, clear and 9 overnight. Sunshine, warm tomorrow at 25, and cooling back to 20 on Saturday, but more beautiful sunshine. 10 right now.
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0: Bare Naked Ladies on Legend 102.9, Sunny and Hayes, 7:41 on a Thursday. Earlier in the week, we were talking about that the fragrance, the perfume.
1: Yeah, the fiends,
0: at all
1: yeah.
0: the shoppers. Yeah, and we were talking about where you fence that stuff, which of course is the word for it in the mm-hmm. business.
1: Yeah,
0: and somebody said Facebook Marketplace is a great place to do that. Well, now we have a story about a stolen vehicle that went and golf clubs. And it went to Facebook Marketplace, but didn't go so well.
1: Well, it's interesting because it happened on Saturday night here in Hamilton. There was a 2019 Toyota RAV4 that had been stolen overnight. So the officers found out that there were a bunch of personal items in the vehicle, and it included a set of golf clubs. So on Sunday, the car gets stolen the night before. The right. very next day, those golf clubs are on Facebook Marketplace.
0: Yeah.
1: You know?
0: Yeah.
1: You couldn't have waited a little longer.
0: No. So the officers posed as golfers
1: and
0: showed up at the guy's place.
1: They went over there to get the clubs, yeah.
0: yeah.
1: And so the suspect fled. This sounds like something from a cop show.
0: Yeah.
1: And
0: yeah.
1: So the suspect fled and tried to jump from a second story balcony.
0: Oh.
1: Yeah.
0: That's
1: so,
0: not good.
1: Anyway,
0: yeah.
1: they got him and they arrested him and everything else. And they found the stolen clubs in the home and they returned them to the owner. Now, I don't know. Did it say anything about they did recover the Toyota as well.
0: Yeah.
1: Yeah.
0: So, I mean, you know, if they hadn't posted on Facebook Marketplace, they probably could have got away with it, you know. So a lesson learned to thieves out there.
1: Yeah, I just find that, again, so many people tell me, we're not trying to put down Facebook Marketplace. I think anytime you post anything, you're taking a chance, right? I guess. I don't
0: Absolutely.
1: Know. But wow.
0: Yeah. And that guy definitely took a chance. And it didn't end well. Hey, more great music coming up on Legend.
2: 403 eastbound ramp to Toronto Bank QEW. That's the junction. There's a crash. Right lane is blocked. That's causing heavy delays over the Skyway right the way back to Red Hill. Also, 403 eastbound delays backed up to Waterdown. Eastbound Highway 5 approaching Highway 6 north construction blocking the left lane there. Wilson Street closed Sherman to Sanford. Parkside Drive closed 6 north to Clapperton Avenue. And Sherman Avenue closed King to Cannon. 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

0: Peter Gabriel on Legend 102.9, Sunny and Hayes 751 on a Thursday morning. Well, Weather Network has released its summer forecast, and for Ontario, it looks like it's going to be a bit of a mixed bag.
1: So are we talking like well above normal temperatures?
0: No, we're talking cooler than normal.
1: Really?
0: Yeah, yeah. They're saying cooler than normal and wetter than normal. So, you know, and they're saying that it doesn't mean that we're not going to have a summer. But, you know, the last few summers, and this is going to be good news, really, for people that don't like the oppressive heat.
1: Yeah.
0: Because not everybody likes that. And, you know, the last few years, it's been, you know, summer hits, and it's just relentlessly hot until the fall. But they're saying we'll have those stretches, but we're also going to see it interrupted with cooler temperatures and wet conditions.
1: Yeah, and so. The thing is with the heat is, my only thing last year when we had that summer that was so hot, I don't want to complain because I love that heat, but I like to sit outside, you know, late at night, and it just, there was never a time when it just cooled off a little bit. You always say, oh, when the clouds come in, it gets darker, it'll be a little cooler. Yeah. But it was just as hot as 9 in the morning. Like, it was just so hot all the time.
0: Yeah, and a lot of people now, you know, me personally, I love the heat, so I don't have a problem with it. I'd rather have the heat than the cold.
1: Well, I'm with you with that,
0: But for people who find it really tough, this could be more your type of summer if this forecast holds, because they're saying that there'll be some cool stretches too. So we'll get a break from the really tough heat.
1: Do you think, okay, so we're going to be wet here in Ontario, like they're saying more wet periods. Could this be the same thing going out like in the West where they get the forest fires and all that kind of stuff?
0: No, and that's the thing. This is strictly for Ontario.
1: For us, okay.
0: Yeah, out there, they're talking hot and dry, and a lot of other areas of this country are going to have a summer like we've seen in the past. But here in Ontario, it looks like it's going to maybe be a little bit off, a little bit different, at least if their forecast holds. So, you know, I mean, we'll just have to see how it plays out. But, you know, no doubt about it, we'll have our beautiful summer days. But the other thing is that they're saying that we're going to get a nice balance throughout the summer of rain and sunshine. And you know how you get into July and August and the grass is brown and well, you know, it looks like things will remain quite green again if this forecast holds, because we'll get a nice mixture. The bad news about that is that you'll be cutting your grass regularly because there won't be any period where it slows down. So you know what, this is a guess. We'll see how it plays out over the next few months. 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
2: 403 eastbound ramp to Toronto Bound QEW. That's the junction. There's a collision that's blocking the right lane. Traffic's backed up both across the Skyway and on the 403 eastbound from Waterdown. Eastbound Highway 5 approaching Highway 6 north, construction blocking the left lane. Closures, Wilson Street closed, Sherman to Sanford, Parkside Drive closed, 6 north to Clapperson Avenue, and Sherman Avenue shut down, King to Cannon. 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
3: Thank you, Giles. It's 7:59. I'm Ryan Williams, and here are your morning headlines. Over 80 charges have been laid after an auto theft investigation. Niagara police have arrested 11 people, including two men from Hamilton, following a multi-million auto theft investigation with connections overseas in Ghana. The group is believed to be responsible for over 100 vehicle thefts across southern Ontario, valued at $5.5 million. One person has been arrested after a downtown stabbing. Hamilton police were called to the area of James Street North and Barton Street East yesterday afternoon, where one man was taken to hospital in serious but stable condition. Investigations are ongoing. And Hamilton's PWHL franchise continues to add new members. The league has announced Chris Sparry will be taking on the role as head coach following a successful year in the league with the Boston Fleet. Sparry joins Hamilton after being nominated for Coach of the Year in 2026. And those are your morning headlines.
4: Thank you, Ryan. My legend, Matt Hayes, forecast. We're looking at mainly sunny day, highs to 21. Clear and 9 overnight. Sunshine warming to 25 tomorrow. Saturday, sunny skies, highs reaching 20. 10 degrees right now.
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1: And that is Sydney this morning. And before we go any further, Sydney, I know you're going to start teasing me and bugging me about the Habs not winning yesterday, but I don't want to hear it, okay?
2: Okay, I know. You know what?
1: Do not bug me about my Habs,
0: as
1: okay?
0: As a Leaf fan, Sydney, you get when how frustrating it is when you're on the losing end, right?
2: Oh, yeah. But you know what? Montreal has showed a lot of character in this playoff run. I'll give them a lot of credit. They played two of the best teams in the East, like in Tampa Bay and Buffalo, and I really thought one of those two teams would have knocked them out. So I give them credit where it's deserved, because they've actually had a hell of a run. But
1: yeah.
2: I think they're running out of gas. I think those two series, because it went to Game 7, it drained them.
1: Well, and the thing is, they're the only team really right now in the playoffs that hasn't had a break. I mean, they're playing Carolina that were off for what, for a month? Like, I mean, everyone's had time off and they haven't. So you're right. They clearly look like they're a team that's running out of steam for sure.
2: Yeah.
0: So Sydney's saying the right things.
2: Yeah.
1: Yes, Sydney is saying the right things. Yeah.
2: Sonny's the only Habs fan that I actually really like.
0: Oh, really? Oh, wow.
2: Yeah.
0: Oh, wow.
2: I can't be mean to Sonny.
1: Yes, no one can be mean to Sonny.
0: Especially not when you're getting Brian Adams tickets.
1: Yes, and you're going to get...
2: Oh, my God.
1: Yeah. You're lucky.
2: That's very exciting.
1: And you get
2: my wife and I are both big fans.
1: And you get to see them locally right here at TD Coliseum on August 28th. And it's funny because I was talking to a bunch of friends yesterday about the fact that TD Coliseum, every time I look, there's another band or another singer, or, you know, aside from all our sports that are going to be coming. But we're getting so much great talent to the arena, which is great.
2: Yeah, it's an amazing venue. And, I think I feel like the bigger artists are coming to TD Coliseum more than... here in Toronto now.
1: Yeah. Yep. Wow.
0: Yep. No, it's totally changing. That's for sure. And so congratulations, Sydney, you're going to be there. Stay on the line so we can get your details. Okay.
2: Okay. That's amazing. Thank you guys. Have a fabulous rest of the week. Take care.
1: You too.
0: Bye.
3: 403 eastbound ramp to Toronto Bank QEW. The junction, that crash block in the right lane has now been cleared, but we're still seeing heavy volume over the Skyway and eastbound on the 403 from Waterdown. That should pull through soon. 403 eastbound approaching Highway 52, construction block in the right lane there. QEW Niagara bound ramp to Brant, right lane shut down for ongoing road work. Link

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0: Legend 1029, Sunny and Hayes, 822 on a Thursday morning. It is National Burger Day, and we want to give shout-outs to some local burger joints. Tell us where you go for your favorite. 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
1: We had a bunch of texts here for Amazing Galaxy Burger on Barton and Millen in Stony Creek. That's from Lorianne. She says it's a parked food truck, and the burgers are amazing. And then there's a place called Rosie's on Concession, somebody mentioned. Concession in East 23rd. These folks said, we eat there at least twice a month. We would eat there once a week if we could.
0: Yeah. You know, Burger Barn always gets a lot of votes. That's out on the reservation. And they had a big fire there, right?
1: They're back running, aren't they?
0: Well, the restaurant is being restored. But in the meantime, they have a food truck out there for the summer doing their burgers.
1: Oh, perfect.
0: Very popular.
1: And yeah. Chuggies, a big shout out to them in Stony Creek, Chuggies Tap and Grill, because I know they make homemade burgers and everybody loves those as well. There's a place, where's another one that I thought was Bin Burger in Binbrook?
0: Oh, okay.
1: Okay, yep. Have you been to that one at all?
0: I haven't.
1: Yeah.
0: I know
1: where it is,
0: but
1: yeah.
0: Yep. And then somebody said Checkered Flag. I drive by there all the time.
1: Oh,
0: and they do have a sign promoting that they have this gigantic burger.
1: Yeah,
0: and
1: Checkered Flag on Highway 6 south of Whitechurch. They said local, independently owned, amazing homemade giant burgers served with homemade fries in a racetrack vibing atmosphere. That's from Angela and Mike.
0: All right. Hey, let us know your favorite burger. You can Facebook us, text us, 905-645-5483.

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0: Legend 1029, Sunny and Hayes, 841 on a Thursday morning. We've been talking about bikes this week. It's certainly the time of year for bikes. We talked about it earlier this week because of this Idaho rule for bikes, and it's in the States. And so what happens with the Idaho rule is that stop signs are treated as yields for bikes, and then stop lights are treated as stop signs for bikes, and whether or not that should happen here. And we've had a little bit of a response from our listeners on bikes and e-bikes.
1: Yeah, and the thing that they're looking into as well is making sure that, or looking at maybe coming up with a way that with e-bikes that you would have to get a motorcycle license right. in order to ride an e-bike, and maybe, you should be insured as well.
0: Absolutely. And you know, e-bikes are motorized vehicles. And up until now, they've been treated just as a bike. But the province is looking into doing this, and this probably will become a law at some point.
1: Now, we got this text from Jeannie, and she said, my husband and I have been saying for years that e-bike riders should have a license. We've been riding motorcycles for decades, and we encounter e-bike riders and cyclists not obeying the rules of the road, which is what they're supposed to do, and not wearing helmets, running red lights, stop signs, some riding pedestrian paths without respecting pedestrians. I've been saying for years that stores and dealers that sell any bike should have to submit the purchaser's name to the police in order for the police to register the bike for a cycling or e-bike class and test on the rules of the road, etc.
0: Well, yeah, and it looks like all of that is coming. And then somebody said, when I was a kid, you were supposed to have a city-issued license for a 10-speed bike. And I don't think that's happened for a long time. But I remember those. They were little yellow.
1: Yes, I had it.
0: Laminated cards that you put on the back of your bike.
1: And I remember, like, again, because I was, maybe I was a fraidy cat when I was young, but I remember when I got my bike, being obsessed with getting that little ticket or that, you know, making sure you had it, because you had to do it.
0: I'm guessing that you probably failed your bicycle test.
1: You finish laughing?
0: Yes. I could go on forever. Hey, more great music coming up on Legend.
2: QEW is looking good. Toronto bound, Niagara bound, the ramp to Brant has construction blocking the right lane. 403 eastbound approaching Highway 52, that's Sunny Ridge, construction blocking the right lane there. Eastbound ramp to Toronto bound QEW, that crash blocking the right lane, long cleared, but we're still seeing a bit of volume in that area. Eastbound Highway 5 approaching Highway 6 north, construction blocking the left lane. Wilson Street closed between Sherman and Sanford. Parkside Drive shut down 6 north to Clapperson. 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I'm Giles Tingey, Legend 1029 Traffic in Minutes.
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0: Legend 1029, Sonny and Hayes, 8:51 on a Thursday morning. You know what? What's wrong with you? I don't know. You know what? I wanted to mention the song that we just played.
1: Yeah.
0: Because it was the Headstones.
1: Yes, I love the Headstones.
0: And you love the Headstones.
1: I love it. What's the lead?
0: And that kind of got me a little bit. I'm like, oh, do I want to talk about the Headstones or do I want to talk about the Habs? I think the Headstones would be a better thing to talk about.
1: Okay, let me just say I'm going to agree with you in this case because we know that that my Habs didn't win last night. It was not a good night. And now they're behind 3-1. They go back to Raleigh tomorrow. So that's the end of that story. Now tell me about the Headstones.
0: And the day after tomorrow, they'll have their own Headstones.
1: Oh, stop it.
0: So, yeah, you know what? I love, what's his name from the Headstones?
1: I'm trying to remember his name. Gord. Isn't it Gord?
0: No.
1: No, I thought it was, okay, Headstone.
0: Because, he's a really good actor.
1: Well, and I saw him in the show that was filmed here in Hamilton with Jeremy.
2: Hugh Dillon?
1: Hugh Dillon. What was the, it was called King of Kensington. No, it was called King of something. It was, Brian, look it
0: you
1: up.
0: You know, the lead singer of the Headstones, Al Waxman.
1: No, but it was done. It was called King of.
2: Hold on, Mayor of Kingstown.
1: Yes, Mayor of Kingstown. And who's the other actor? The guy that got run over.
0: Jeremy Renner.
1: Yeah, I was just. Yeah. Did you hear what I was going to say? The guy that got run over by the snowmobile, or wasn't he run over by a snowmobile or something?
0: Yeah. Yeah. This is starting to sound like a total seniors break. We'll have this conversation when we're sitting in the patio at the retirement home.
1: The point that we're trying to make is Headstones, fantastic group. Hugh Dillon is a fabulous actor, and that was just one of the movies he's been in. Yes. You've seen him in it, but he had a series that you watched him in, Matt.
0: Flashpoint was a great show.
1: Flashpoint, yes,
0: Canadian
1: that was
0: show.
1: A great
0: That's kind of where he got his first real acting chops, and he was great in that show. Yeah, and he's a great singer and songwriter, and he's got it all going on. Hugh Dillon.
1: Yes.
0: Yes. And which the Habs don't. So we're not talking about that. Hey, more great music coming up on Legend.

0: Legend 1029, Sonny and Hayes on a Thursday morning. The Weather Network has come out with this summer forecast. And for people who don't like really tough, oppressive heat, they might be happy about it.
1: Yeah, and enjoy the odd shower. We're going to see a mixture of that, too, which will be interesting because I think about last year when we had, I mean, we had oppressive heat last summer. Like, we had consistent.
0: All the way through.
1: Yeah,
0: all the way through.
1: It was really.
0: I forget the number of days that it was over 30, but it was a lot. And very dry. Now, what they're saying this year is that we are going to get those stretches of warm summer weather, but we're also going to go into stretches that are cooler than normal and with a fair amount of precipitation. So what they're saying is that, you know, we should get a really nice balance this year of sun and rain, and so everything will stay nice and green so you won't have to be watering.
1: So are we looking at, this is just for Ontario, so I'm
0: yes.
1: thinking ahead across, you know, like out west where they experience.
0: And there's going to be forest fires and all
1: other
0: that stuff.
1: Yeah.
0: Yeah. Oh, yeah. Yeah. So other parts of the country are going to have the kind of summer that we have had the last few years where it starts and then it doesn't let up. But they're saying, and, you know, I mean, it's not a guarantee, but Weather Network thinks that this is the way it's going to unfold.
1: Now, you brought up a good point. We were talking about this earlier this morning where you said, you know, in the past, we always had like a really good spring into summer, but now that's changed. It's more the fall. Like, how did you do the analogy?
0: Yeah. In the last few years, you know, just like this season of spring,
1: right. It's
0: been a very slow transition, and then we get into summer. But then the payoff is that fall extends our summer and we get a really nice fall. And that could be the case again this year. That is the trend that we've been getting into in recent years. It used to be that spring was beautiful and then fall would turn crappy early. Well, now it's the other way around.
1: Yeah, and so, actually, I kind of like that.
0: We get a nice payoff because you feel like when school comes back, summer's over. But the last few years, we've had a lot of nice summer going into October. So hopefully it'll all work out that way. Hey, let's get back to more great music. Foreigner on Legend 1029.

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1: Well, CBS has gone from the top of the late night ratings with the Colbert Show to the bottom of the ratings with their new late night show.
2: Well, and we're not surprised by any of this. Is it Brian Allen that has the show?
1: Byron
2: Allen has the show. Yeah. They got about 995,000 viewers last night for the first show. I mean, let's face it, it's the first show since, not that I'm expecting it's going to be, you know, they'll get huge ratings immediately, but he's got his work cut out for him.
1: Well, you know what? CBS doesn't care because Byron Allen has bought the time slot.
2: Oh, yeah, and it's all his show, isn't it? That's right.
1: So CBS has already got their money, so they could care less.
2: Yeah, exactly.
1: So, you know, whatever happens, happens. This is kind of interesting. It was back in 2006, one of the hottest shows on TV was a show called To Catch a Predator.
2: With Chris Hansen, the host, remember? Oh, yeah.
1: Yeah. And they used to catch these guys in the act of, you know. And so now there's going to be a movie about it.
2: Well, and in the way it ended, and it ended up going off the air because what ended up happening? Somebody ended up killing themselves, right?
1: One of the guys that he cornered on camera. Yeah, and then the show got canceled after that. And there was some other things about Chris Hansen, I don't know, that became a little bit sketchy over the time of the show.
2: He got very obsessed, Matt. He got really obsessed with what he was doing. Yeah.
1: So Robert Pattinson is the guy playing Chris Hansen. There's a trailer out for it now. He's got the voice down pretty good because he certainly had a delivery.
2: Oh, yeah, absolutely.
1: And Pattinson has captured that pretty good. And finally, Paul McCartney is approaching the Prince estate, the Prince family, to get access to a cover that Prince did of a Beatles tune.
2: Well, and it's funny because it says Prince would perform a cover of The Long and Winding Road at his concerts. Yeah. And it's funny that Paul is just finding this out, you know, recently. You know, I find that interesting. So he's really interested in what redoing.

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1: Coming up later today, Darren has your tickets to give away to see Roxette, part of their 40th anniversary tour. 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
0: And we have more concert tickets to give away tomorrow. 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

0: 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I'm Taylor Kay. 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Like, maybe it's Dundas. 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We have a plan to go to Bimbrook. 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

Legend 1029 be listening to Sunny and Hayes tomorrow morning. Another opportunity for you to win concert tickets. It's our legendary concertlets. Like I've said before, we have stacks of tickets. We have like this safe, like in our studio that has like, I don't even know the combo. Sunny and Hayes will not give me the combo because I'm like, ooh, maybe I'll just take some of these. No, I wouldn't do that. I wouldn't do that to you, would I? I mean, you can invite me to be your wingwoman to come to your concert. Anyway, be listening tomorrow because they've got more concert tickets. All you have to be is caller 10 to instantly win tickets to some of the upcoming shows happening right here in the GTA and GHA.

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And what are some of your favorite toppings on your hamburger? Well, apparently it's just all the basic stuff, guys. People love ketchup, mustard, and relish.

Legend 1029, yeah. There is a dating app giving away free gas to encourage people to go out on dates. 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

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I'm Taylor Kay. And what did you take in university? Do you regret it? 52% of professionals have some sort of regret about their college degree. And about 30% of those professionals regret their degree entirely. I don't regret my degree. I mean, it got me to where I need

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Legend 1029, I was asking you the question, do you regret the degree you took in university or college? And Alana just sent us a message and says she doesn't regret her degree because it's where she met her husband in university in a accounting class. Oh my God, I would have fallen asleep in the accounting class, girl. But you know, yes, you don't regret it because now you get, she says she has her husband and two kids. Aw.

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We're reaching a high of 20 today, 25 for tomorrow, 20 degrees on Saturday, and 23 for Sunday.

Legend 1029, are you going out this weekend for dinner? 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I do go out with friends that get frustrated when kids are crying or whatever. I'm not at that point yet, but I could see how I could get there.

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Legend 1029, this probably drives you crazy, and 37% of people had to pay this in the last year. It's a late fee. Oh, late fees drive me crazy. And you know what? I will even call the call center. I will, like, whatever, to whoever I'm late on, and try and get out of the late fee. And I'm telling you, as soon as you just, like, keep asking, don't be, you know, although my mom's name is Karen, don't be a Karen. She's going to be so mad. Just keep asking for the next person. And as long as you're polite and nice, I'm telling you, it works out for you in the end.

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2: It's showtime, everybody!
3: Yes, it is. It's a minute before 2 o'clock, and welcome to the show. Thursday afternoon, 28th of May. It's Darren Laidman with you. Boy, what a day. 20 degrees right now in Hamilton. Looking right across up here in the penthouse of the BDC building downtown Hamilton. Right across Lake Ontario, Burlington Skyway. You look moving good. Hello up on the mountain. Main Street coming in. Over the Sheridan up to Clopperson's Corners there. Looking over St. Mary's Church at the Hamilton-Burlington waterfront. Boy, we have a day. I see you down there. I see you through my wall out east. Stony Creek and Winona and Smithville and Grimsby, St. Catharines, everybody over Hamilton Stadium there. Yeah, it is a day. So my wife Joanna and I, we were up, we were running around, we had some things to do, right? You know when you got to do things, and one of the things was getting the process started of updating our passport. We're still a little bit too early, but we got the new passport photos done. When did passport photos get expensive? So we went up to Costco. We were at Costco in Ancaster, and they don't do it anymore. We do the 10-year one, so the 10 years up. They said, if you just go over to Staples, okay. And the service was great. The people were really nice, but I remember, didn't passport photos used to be like $6, $7 or something? $28.24, so $56.48. Now, I know it's going to last 10 years. But I just remember them being so cheap. I'm like, what? Is there still cheaper places to go? You can send me a text at 905-645-5483. Having said all that, I need me a little pick-me-up to start the show, and I need me AC/DC.

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0: And our first look at the afternoon drive. Let's say good afternoon to Lex.
2: Good afternoon. Right now we're going to start off on the westbound 403 at 6 North. A collision is blocking the right lane. We're seeing heavy delays from Waterdown Road. Upbound on the Red Hill at Mud, we've got a report of a collision causing delays in the immediate area. And then westbound on the lake approaching Upper Wentworth, we've got construction reported and there are delays from Darknell. In town, there is a collision on the mountain at Garth and Lime Ridge. 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I'm Lex Tan. More Legend 1029 traffic in minutes.
0: Thank you, Lex. Hey, yeah, anybody up on the link? Is it still bumper to bumper? My wife and I were up there today, and we got off to go into the Meadowlands, but the link was bumper to bumper. Then even on the way home, and Lex was just mentioning some construction. So if you're sitting in it, you have a minute. It is a safe text or a call at 905-645-5483. Thank you.
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Legend 102.9, that tune always so fun to play from Saga and How Long. It's 2:14 and it's Darren with you. Thank you for all the texts coming in at 905-645-5483. Well, it turns out your pal here was a big dummy because I could have investigated a little bit further. I mentioned off the start of the show, I was surprised how expensive passport photos were. And it turns out, because of a certain something that I have, I could have got it for free. I'll fill you in coming up in six. Talk about a tune that's always fun to play. Here it is, Legend 1.

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1: 1756, Salzburg, January 27th, Wolfgang Amadeus is born. 1761, at the age of 5, Amadeus begins composing. 1773, he writes his first piano concerto. 1782, Wolfgang Amadeus Mozart marries Constance Weber. 1784, Wolfgang Amadeus Mozart becomes a Freemason. 1791, Mozart composes the Magic Flute. On December 5th of that same year, Mozart dies. 1985, Austrian rock singer Falco records

Legend 1029 and Colin James Voodoo Thing. He's going to put together his Colin James Blues Trio, which I've seen before, which is so awesome. That's part of the Jackson Triggs 2026 Summer Concert Series that will be on September the 12th. Jackson Triggs in Niagara-on-the-Lake. Check their website for tickets on that. Okay. It's 2:22 and it's Darren with you. Now listen, everybody. In the interest of full disclosure, and I'm just going to say it, I'm not a frugal person, but I think because I'm getting to the point, I'll get to the point because I'm a bit of an idiot. You know, being raised down the North End with a steelworking dad and my mom who had many, many different jobs, and I was booted out the door as soon as I was old enough to deliver the Hamilton Spectator, that you realized work. And I do pr-

0: pride myself that I am good with money. I've always had side hustles. You know, if you want it, it's there. It is there, and you can save, and it's there. So today, I was saying that we starting the process to get our new 10-year passports done, and I was surprised that for my wife and I, it cost $56.48, so $28.24 apiece. Well, it turns out I just wasted $56.48 because thank you, Louie. Thank you, Jenny. Thank you, Lori, Margaret, and Chuck. If you have a CAA member, I've been a CAA member forever because you get other discounts, then I could have got my passport photo for free. How did I not think to check CAA? The place we had it done, it's nothing against them. We had great service, everything. That's just the way it is. Kim also says, D, you can have them done at Walmart Shoppers. It could be cheaper. I walked by a printing place on Queensdale yesterday. Sign in the window said $4 or $6. I guess you have to shop around. Yeah, I could have had for free. CAA is one of those things. Hey, listen, I don't work for them or anything like that. But I always sometimes forget to check. So just like that today. Bye-bye, $56.48. You know, chalk it up to lesson learned.
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0: And also being a bit of a putz. Lex.
2: Big D, the westbound 403 at 6 North has a collision in the right lane. We're still seeing heavy delays from Waterdown Road. The upbound Red Hill at Mud, we've got reports of a collision causing delays there. And then the westbound link approaching Upper Wentworth, we've got destruction reported, and that's causing delays from Dartnell. In town, there's still a crash at Garth and Lime Ridge. 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I'm Lex Tan, more Legend 1029 traffic in minutes.
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0: Legend 1029, and there's Rupert Holmes, and Escape the Pina Colada song. Oh, I just got this ready really quick, everybody. Where's the SCTV fans? Yes, SCTV fans. There was a skit that was Bill Needles shooting for the stars. It was Dave Thomas, and then you had Eugene Levy playing Rupert Holmes, and Bill Needle is having none of it, and he's grilling him about that song. It's such a great SCTV moment. Here's a little bit of it.
1: Rup. Hey, I'm not talking about all the records you sell. I'm talking about the fact that you wrote a song called Pina Colada that has probably caused millions of helpless little teenagers to become hopeless alcoholics.
2: What? Wait a second. That's not...
1: Shut up! Kids are impressionable. They hear a song like Pina Colada, what's the first thing they do? They go out and make themselves a pina colada. They play the song five or six times, make five or six pina coladas. Next thing you know, the little kids are hooked.
0: Oh, man, what a moment. Look at them. Dave Thomas, Eugene Levy, SCTV. What a beauty. Hey, the show's brought to you by TS Law, Personal Injury Lawyers. And you can read their Google reviews, and you will know they can help you as well, because TS Law is trusted success. Here he is, Tom Petty, Legend 1029.

Legend 1029, I was reading an article the other day. I think it was Rolling Stone where I got on it. And they were talking about underrated songs from bands. And that one from Heart, There's a Girl, ranked number one, is one of the most underrated Heart tunes. And I agree. And that one came from the album Bad Animals, 1986. And that, one of just a few tunes. She did lead vocals on These Dreams. And lead vocals on that one that Nancy Wilson, rather than Ann Wilson, did the vocals. I mean, they're both awesome. But I do agree. I think that tune's totally underrated. And nice to play that one in the sunshine on this Thursday afternoon. It's Darren with you. I got to go over to text here. I was talking about overpaying, which I could have got for free because I'm a CAA member. Our new passport photos. And then Chris says, D, you're not the only one. I paid $50-something each for me and my partner. I'm also a CAA member. Who knew? Chris, that's the thing. We got to find out everything, right? It's like coupons. It's like, where's the deal? Hey, life is expensive now. So we owe it to ourselves. So I sympathize with you because I did that same thing, all right? So I appreciate that. Okay, I got to go over to Phil here. So I just played the clip from SCTV after Rupert Holmes and that clip from Bill Needle. Phil says, yes, D, great skit. SCTV, another one when Rick Moranis played Michael McDonald singing backup vocals on Christopher Cross' song Ride Like the Wind. To this day, I laugh every time I see it. I featured that before, Phil. That is one of the funniest skits ever. Just, it's on YouTube. Just Google, yeah, Rick Moranis, Michael McDonald. SCTV is as good as it gets. I'm sorry. I don't think there's ever anything that's come close to that cast of SCTV. And if I'm not mistaken, I was flipping around Amazon Prime. And I think there's some episodes there. I got to give that a double check. And one more here. Look at all of you. And this is from Patty. Darren, it's Patty here on Plains Road. I'm Hamilton bound, and there's a crash right at the intersection where IKEA is. Well, thank you very much for that. I know that intersection. It is busy. I'm not an IKEA person. Nothing against IKEA. I just don't know how to put anything together. So that's it. Thank you for that update. Text anytime, 905-645-5483.

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1: Well, Darren, we still have a crash reported in town at Garth and Lime Ridge and construction eastbound Highway 5 approaching 6 North blocking the left lane. Westbound 403 at 6 North, there's still a crash blocking the right lane and we're seeing delays from the junction now. And upbound on the Red Hill at Mud, we had reports of a collision earlier, still heavy in the area. Mr. Loopless Tires, the original no appointment oil change, is locally owned and 100% Canadian. 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I'm Lex Tan, more Legend 1029 traffic in minutes.
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Legend 1029, I just put a little picture up over on our Legend Facebook page. My wife Joanna and I, we're running around this morning. We actually got a lot done, and then we had time for a late breakfast. And we were up on the mountain, so we stopped at the Broadway Diner, which is nice. Excellent service. I think they had the station on, which is always nice. So I do my usual. I'm a veg omelet person. But I'm going to tell you, that little orange slice and that side of beans that they give you, I like all these little things, right? The hot towel at the Mandarin, the side of beans at these places. I'm going to tell you something. We need to institute this kind of thing more. I stop for gas. I want that little side of beans. Oh, I like that. I get done yoga or something. I want that little side of beans. Oh, what else? I go to the doctor's for a checkup. I'm leaving. I want that little side of beans. Like, it is just enough. And it reminds me of my dad, and I'm sure a lot of you, one of his favorites ever was wieners and beans. Oh, so good. Side of beans, please. Gina Minnelli, Wild Horses, Legend 1029.

Legend 1029. Always know when my good buddy Anthony Cassano is listening. Anytime I play Genesis, I get the text, and there it is. And that's all kicking off our 3 o'clock hour. It's 3:06. Thursday, May the 28th, and another absolutely beautiful day. Denise, thank you for the text at 905-645-5483, adding beans to my grocery list. I was just saying, we're running around today, my wife and I. We had time for a late breakfast, which I love. I'm definitely one of those people. Breakfast for lunch, dinner, whatever, midnight snack, you name it, I could do it. We just happened to be on the mountain at the Broadway Diner. They serve that little side of baked beans. Oh, I love it. Yeah. I know, it gets you thinking about it, right? It's just one of those things. Maybe you don't have a lot. And I was mentioning it was one of my dad's favorites. If we were going out when we all lived together, I said, Dad, you know, what do you want? We're going to be out. He goes, oh, I'm just going to make some wieners and beans. And that was that always just made him so happy. And it's one of those foods that triggers a pretty nice memory. So, Denise, do it. Have fun. Shania.

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2: Darren, let's start off in town and thank legendary listener Patty for confirming that there is indeed a crash on Plains Road west of the QEW at the IKEA intersection, and we're seeing delays building in the immediate area. Also, a crash still being reported at Garth and Lime Ridge. Westbound 403 at 6 North, a crash is still blocking the right lane, and that is causing heavy delays from the junction. 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

Legend 1029. I got to tell you, that is one of those songs. I just so love to play it. I love to listen to it. Share the Land and the Guess Who. I think that's one of the best ever from them. And they are here in Hamilton on Monday night over at TD Coliseum with Don Felder, formerly of the Eagles. That show, Burton's voice and Randy, and I have a feeling they're going to do that tune. Oh, my goodness. Man, that sounds good. It's 316. It's Darren with you. Okay, this next tune has a bit of a random stat, and I was really trying to find it to confirm it, but I remember reading something about this, like, years ago, that this is the only band to have a number one hit on the Billboard Hot 100, and their name doesn't have a vowel in it. In fact, their name is just an initial, and that initial is M. Yes. Talking about pop music. M on Legend.

0: loving the tunes or what today. Kim Mitchell, what a beauty he is there. And always love to mention his longtime backing vocalist, Peter Fredette. Always so great. Easy to tame. On this Thursday afternoon, it's Darren with you. Rita in Dundas sent me a nice text here. Actually, back here just visiting from Vancouver right now, Rita says. Well, have a nice visit and fun dass, Rita, with whomever you're here with. And she sent me, you know, and I was saying last hour, and thanks everybody who texted. We were talking about passport photos, and I'm a CA member, and I could have actually got the discount or maybe even for free. And I was a bit surprised how much it cost me for passport photos. And we just got talking about, you know, now more than ever, we got to be diligent, right? And find out and investigate more where we can save money, etc., etc. Oh, just before I read Rita's text, everybody, I don't want to be too Bob Bummer or a Debbie Downer here, but when I opened the mail and the taxes right now in the city of Hamilton, I actually sent my counselor a little note going, God, it's getting out of control. If my mom and dad were still alive and they saw what my and my wife's property taxes are now for our little bungalow on McNabb Street, north down in the north end, I opened it up, I had sticker shock. I'm like, are you, what is going on here? So Rita says, Darren, the other thing I urge people to do to save money is price match. Check if your stores do it. I believe GT Boutique, Giant Tigre, Giant Tiger does it. Freshco, No Frills Superstore saves so much. You can use the Flip app or a flyer. You know, that is something that I've never done. I want to look into that. And again, that's from Rita, who's in Dundas visiting from Vancouver. I know a lot of you do that. You have the apps, you got this, you got that, and it's a great way to save money. But after seeing my final city of Hamilton tax bill, I better look into that.
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2: Darren, on Plains Road west of the QEW, there's still a collision there at the IKEA intersection. And we also still have a crash reported at Garth and Lime Ridge. Eastbound Highway 5 approaching 6th North. Construction is blocked in the left lane at Corslob. Good news, though, westbound 403 at 6th North. That collision is gone. We're still seeing delays from Waterdown Road, though. 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I'm Lex Tan, more Legend 1029 traffic in minutes.
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It's Darren with you, and the show brought to you by TS Law. 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You know, John Fogerty is having a birthday, and we're going to play a little CCR for you. I got a beauty ready to go. Don't go anywhere. Perfect for a gorgeous day. No doubt. Legend 1029.

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2: Okay, everybody, it is time for another edition of Music Notes on this Thursday afternoon, and it's brought to you by Diamond Storage Burlington, proudly Canadian. We get started on this date, May the 28th, back to 1982, and Rocky III hits theaters. And this one features a new theme song written around a key line of dialogue in the film, and that is... Eye of the Tiger. Sylvester Stallone asked the band to write and record a song because he couldn't get permission to use his first choice, which was Queen, and Another One Bites the Dust on this date in 1982. On this date, 1983, Irene Cara had the number one song on the Billboard Hot 100. Flashdance, What a Feeling, number one on this date in 1983, sticking in the 80s 5 years later, was on this date 1988, George Michael's...
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2: 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A few birthdays today, Kylie Minogue is 58. Gladys Knight is 82, and John Fogerty, CCR, excellent solo career, is 81 years old. So here we go, a little something for John Fogerty's birthday, legend 102.9.

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2: Darren, starting off in town, we've got a collision at Plains Road west of the QEW in front of the IKEA intersection. We've also got a collision now on Mohawk west of Garth, and construction continues eastbound Highway 5 approaching 6th North at Corslab Drive. The left lane is blocked. Keep in mind, though, that Ferguson Avenue remains closed from Jackson to Main until 5 p.m. because of water main work. 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I'm Lex Tan, more Legend 1029 traffic in minutes.
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4: Well, well, well, let me have a little look-see at our legend Matt Hayes forecast. We got an updated forecast coming in right now from Environment Canada, and it is looking pretty good. Beautiful day today. Tomorrow, Friday into the weekend, sunshine 24. Saturday and Sunday look great at this point with sunshine both days, highs up around 21. Now we got lots doing tomorrow night with the Hamilton Cardinals game. We have Ticats and Argos in Guelph. Are they in Guelph? I got to double check that. I think it's Guelph. And then we have a Forge FC soccer game on Sunday afternoon. So the weather looks like it's going to cooperate. We are at 20 in Hamilton.
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Legend 1029, there's the Killers and Mr. Brightside, and it is 3:55. It's Darren with you. Hey, next hour, we're going inside. Yes, we're going inside My Pot of Gold. They announced their 40th anniversary tour. I'm talking about Roxette playing all the hits. They got Taylor Dayne and Nick Lowe along for the ride. That's an excellent triple bill. That is September the 11th at the RBC Amphitheater in Toronto. So a pair of tickets could be yours. I will play some Roxette between like 4:10 and 4:30. So let's say between 4 and 4:30 for sake of argument. Caller 7, when you hear Roxette, you have a pair of tickets for the show, and that'll be another great one and a nice triple bill. It's 905-645-5483, and this will be Colin. Okay. So that's next hour. You could win

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Legend 1029, one of those tunes I haven't played for a little while. So nice to hear that one, the soundtrack of The Breakfast Club and Simple Minds on Legend 1029, 4:05, Thursday afternoon, the 28th of May. And oh my goodness, what an absolute beauty. Isn't this nice? Started a few people just after all that rain. And then we get this beautiful weather. And it looks like, as I was just saying with that legend Matt Hayes forecast, it's going to continue right through the weekend. Bravo. Bravo. Much needed. Hey, inside my pot of gold, I mentioned I've got rock set tickets. Rock set. You know what I mean? Rock set tickets. Easy for me to say. Say that a few times fast. And they got a show coming up at the RBC Amphitheater on September the 11th. I'm going to play rock set before 4:30. Caller 7 at 905-645-5483. You're going to get some tickets. Okay. Alanna Miles, Black Velvet, Legend 1029.

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2: Well, Big D, we've got a new problem. Niagara bound on the QEW. Pass 4 Drive, a stalled vehicle is blocking the left lane. There are heavy delays building up in the area. The rest of the major highways are dealing with typical volume delays at the usual spots. In town, there's a collision still being reported on Mohawk west of Garth, seeing heavy delays in that area. But good news, the crash over Plains Road west of the QEW has been taken away. 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I'm Lex Tan. More Legend 1029 traffic in minutes.
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on Legend 102.9, and it's Darren with you. You know, tomorrow morning with Matt and Sonny, they're doing a concert ticket blitz all week. And tomorrow they've got tickets to see Train and the Bare Naked Ladies. I think that's such an excellent double bill. And that will be at the RBC Amphitheater. So Sonny and Hayes have your tickets for that tomorrow morning. Now, I have your tickets coming up here before 4:30. I'll be looking for caller 7. I'm talking about Roxette, their 40th anniversary tour. And they've got Taylor Dayne and Nick Lowe along for the ride with them. Pair of tickets, caller 7. When you hear Roxette, going to play It Must Have Been Love before 4:30. 905-645-5483. Here's Big Wreck on Legend.

0: good afternoon to you.
1: Hi, how are you this afternoon?
0: I am well. Nancy, you sound like you're all fired up. You sound like you're having a good day. What's going on?
1: I'm having an awesome day. I have two grandkids here. The sun is shining, and it's awesome.
0: Ah, that is nice. Now, are you spoiling them?
1: Absolutely.
0: Yeah, what's the treats? What's treats on a beautiful day like today?
1: Well, we just didn't have McDonald's. That makes any kid happy.
0: Yeah. Now, is there a part of that that makes you happy as well? Do you get a McDonald's treat, Nancy?
1: I actually broke down today. I did. Had a McDouble.
0: Oh, how was that? Was it good?
1: Oh, it was awesome.
0: I haven't been there in a little while. Now I'm jonesing for a filet of fish.
1: Well, there you go.
0: Way to go. And it's nice when you can be outside, too. I mean, we're all just enjoying this week, and the weekend looks great. And
1: it is awesome. Pool's still a little chilly.
0: Hey, oh, yeah, you got a pool there?
1: We do.
0: How long does it take to... I've never had a pool, so do you have a heater, or do you let nature do it?
1: And nature does its course for us.
0: So with all this sunshine, will that get it warm up at all?
1: My granddaughter's been in already at 68 degrees.
0: So it's
1: Grandma not the 78.
0: Grandma not ready. Grandma doesn't want the cold plunge. We need it a little warmer.
1: You got that right.
0: Well, Nancy, it was a pleasure to talk to you. Listen, I've got all your info, so I won't keep you. And our promotions department will be in touch in a couple weeks because the tickets are just going on sale, okay?
1: That is awesome. Thank you very much.
0: You're welcome. Have a great day. There's Nancy.
1: You as well.
0: Yeah, you too. There's Nancy in Burlington, everybody. Everybody loves Nancy in Burlington. And I will have another pair of tickets to give away on the show tomorrow.
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0: Lex.
3: Darren, one problem right now in the majors is Niagara bound on the QEW. Past Ford Drive, stalled vehicle in the left lane. The rest of the majors are dealing with lots of heavy volume. In town, Mohawk west of Garth, we still have reports of a collision. And also, we've got Skinner Road closed between Dundas and Gardenbrook for sewer work until mid-June. 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I'm Lex Tan, more Legend 1029 traffic in minutes.
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Legend 1029, there's Roxette, and it must have been love, and that was the cue to call to win tickets. Roxette, Taylor Dane, Nick Lowe, nice triple bill. That is September the 11th at the RBC Amphitheater. And we're going to Burlington to say hi to Nancy Darling, everybody, who is my winner. Nancy.

Legend 1029, there's some Queen and Killer Queen at 434. It's Darren with you. Let me just turn around and talk to you. Looking at the Hamilton-Burlington waterfront, couple sailboats out there doing their thing. Oh my goodness. Yeah, it is a nice day. And was Chuck sent me, you know, I think there's some races happening down there, which is always so fun to go and hang out and watch. Maybe at Pier 8, grab a coffee at Williams and check it out. Do a little roller skating down there. Oh, my wife and I were out and about this morning. We were up in the Meadowlands and we did the Costco stop just for some gas. It is down a little bit. Hey, listen, I know it's not great, but still, $167.9. And then some people on our Facebook page are just comparing gas prices, which is always nice to save a little bit of money. So there you go. I'm going to play some Ed Sheeran right now. I love this tune. This is Galway Girl, and this is from his third studio album. Came out in 2017, and that album, Divide. And here it is. It's Legend 1029. She played the

0: Whoa, baby, coming in hot, getting out hot, and the Cult, Love Removal Machine. What a tune. And the sunshine here, Thursday afternoon, the 28th of May. It's Darren with you. Get me anytime by text or call. It's 905-645-5483. On that note, I'm going to the phones here. Okay, Carrie, what's happening?
1: If you're coming down the 403, there was a two-car accident on just off of Wilson Street. The cars are pulled off to the side of the road. And then you go a little bit farther to the 6 bypass, and there's a four-car pileup taking out both lanes.
0: What is going on that 403?
1: You know what? You think I'd be driving the back roads by now.
0: Do you think it's because it's so nice out that people are distracted because there's no elements, you know, with the rain or anything like that?
1: I think they're just wanting to sit in the driveway and listen to the tunes because you're playing great ones. I'm not going anywhere.
0: Jeez. So, Carrie, what were those two locations again?
1: Coming off the Wilson Street. Just as you get off the Wilson Street ramp on the 403 going east, there's a two-car pileup. They are pulled off to the side of the road. And then as you go down to the 6 bypass where it comes on, the ambulance and the fire trucks just got there, but both lanes are shut down. You got to go into the ramp, on-ramp, to just try to get around everybody.
0: Wow, Carrie, I appreciate that call. What do you do, Carrie? What do you do for a living?
1: I got to meet you. I work at the garage door place in Ancaster.
0: Oh, that's right. We were there. Yes. We had a visit. And I talked to
1: that's
0: you about...
1: when you first had your surgery. Yeah, you just... I was the first person you came after your surgery.
0: After my hernia. What a great memory. And I think I was talking to you because we got a dent in our garage door, and it drives me nuts. I did it. I wasn't careful. It was my sister-in-law's car. Don't ask. It was a whole thing. And I don't know if we're ever going to be able to get that dent out.
1: You're going to have to get a new door. Come and visit me.
0: You know what? I'm going to do that. I really... What was it called again? What were you called?
1: It's Hamilton Door Systems.
0: Hamilton Door Systems. That's what it was. Oh, it's driving me nuts.
1: Yep.
0: We have such a nice backyard, and me, the dum-dum, don't ask. I was such an idiot. And that's that. I'm going to keep that handy, and I'll be in touch. And thank you for all that, okay?
1: You have a great day. Enjoy.
0: Okay, bye-bye.
1: Bye.
0: There's Carrie, everybody. I really do love our time together, and you're helping us out with traffic. You're helping us out with garage doors. Just everybody doing their thing. But yeah, take it east. It's a beautiful day here. And oh, man, oh, man. Like this one from Haywire and giving me the buzz. Those of you buzz, Legend 102.9.

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1: Darren, new problem eastbound 403 past Wilson. We've got reports of a new crash there that's causing heavy delays approaching Wilson. However, it looks like a visual distraction for westbound traffic. We are seeing heavy delays from the link. Good news, Niagara bound QEW past Ford Drive. That stalled vehicle is gone. However, lots of heavy delays in the usual spots across the major highways. And in town, we've got a crash reported on Mohawk west of Garth. 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More Legend 1029 traffic in minutes.
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5: Well, I got more for you here, everybody. This is down the East End, Centennial Parkway and whatnot. 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
14: 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First one, QE Niagara bound on the Centennial Parkway exit. There's a disabled car there. Then on the north-south service road to make a left-hand turn onto Centennial, there is a disabled car there.
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2: It's showtime, everybody!

Legend 1029. Ain't that what a beauty? And In Excess. And What You Need, kicking off our 5 o'clock hour. Beauty Day, Thursday, May 28th, 503-19 in Hamilton. I'm going to do a few shout-outs here. Jamie, thanks for the text. Hello, Rich and Cody, Felicia, Louie, another Cody. Eric and Michael at Desjardins Insurance. Joe, Melissa, thanks everybody for checking in at 905-645-5483. And lots to get to this hour, including around 5:30. You may have seen this video. I just think it is so nice, and I have the audio for you. So here's the deal. There was a sporting event somewhere in England, okay? And it's in that crowded situation, you know, when maybe everyone's going in or coming out. And somebody found a set of keys, car keys, whatever. So somebody gets up and starts doing this big chant saying, who lost their keys? And they do it. And then they found the key, the guy or the girl who lost the keys, and they continued the chant, letting everybody know that it was found. I tell you, it is such a great smile. So that's coming up around 5:30. And here's Alanis Morissette on Legend.

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1: Well, Darren, looks like the legendary listeners are coming out in full force, and we're going to start by thanking legendary listener Carrie on the eastbound 403 at Wilson. She tells us about a crash off to the shoulder there involving two cars, and then approaching 6 South, the crash there is blocking two lanes, and 4 cars are involved there. And then we also have Marty letting us know about Niagara-bound QEW, the off-ramp at Centennial Parkway dealing with a stalled vehicle, and westbound North Service Road at Centennial Parkway, a stalled vehicle in the left turn lane. 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I'm Lex Tan. 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

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Five Man Electrical Band on Legend 102.9. It's 5:11, and it's Darren with you. There is just something about this next tune. It just feels so good. It's a nice one to sing along with. Just the way it starts, it is so good. It sounds like this.

0: Sum 41 into deep on Legend 102.9. It's 5:20 with some beautiful sunshine this afternoon. It's Darren with you. So we were having some fun a few hours ago when I started the show. I said my wife Joanna and I, we did some running around this morning. And one of the things we had to do was start the process to get our new passports. We're a little bit early, but we went to get the passport photos, and then we went to Costco. They don't do it anymore. Then we went somewhere else, and the service was excellent, but I didn't realize just how much they cost now. It was like $26 or whatever each. And then I was saying, you know, maybe there's cheaper ways, and a lot of people said with CAA memberships, which I have one, I could have got done for free. So I learned a little something there, but you know what? Live and learn. What are you going to do? So then we had some time, and we were up on the mountain, so we went over to the Broadway Diner, where am I at? Upper James and Rymel there. So I took a little picture because I love it that we had late breakfast, that they serve it with a side of beans. I love that little side of beans that they do. I don't know why I think that's a highlight. It's not like I can't get it. So then a lot of people started commenting. And then there was a few people that said, Darren, I think I'm going to do wieners and beans tonight. Old school. Yes. Wieners and beans is up there with Kraft dinner and, you know, maybe grilled cheese and tomato soup, right? My dad used to love wieners and beans so much. And I think I would, when I had wieners and beans, would I put ketchup and mustard in it? I don't know. But I love that little side that they give you. And like I was saying, I wish you could get that at all places, right? You go get gas, side of beans. Yeah, you go to the doctor, side of beans. Yeah, you go get groceries, side of beans. You go to the mechanic, side of beans. We'll get one of them. We'll get the wet nap from the Mandarin and anything else that comes like that. But I know it is, it's such a nice thing. And thank you, everybody, who's chiming in on that. And time now for a look at traffic.
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0: Jean. You know what? Now I'd have a craving for wieners and beans.
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0: Yeah, beans on the brain, baby. Lex.
3: Darren, it's not pretty out there right now. Eastbound 403 at Wilson, we have a collision reported off to the shoulder involving two cars. Approaching 6 South, a collision involving 4 cars has 2 lanes blocked. We're seeing big delays as you approach Wilson, but it's also a visual distraction for westbound traffic. It is slow from the link. Niagara-bound QE, the off-ramp to Centennial Parkway has a stalled vehicle, and a stalled vehicle as well westbound North Service Road at Centennial Parkway in the left turn lane. 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I'm Lex Tan, more Legend 102.9 traffic in minutes.
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Legend 1029, and there's another one of those tunes. Like, I could go on and on how many movies it's been in, how many TV shows it's been in. Blue Suede and Hooked on a Feeling on this Thursday afternoon. It's Darren with you. The show every day, 7 years strong now, brought to you by TS Law, personal injury lawyers. You can read their Google reviews, and you will know they can help you as well, because TS Law is trusted success. Okay, coming up here, I'm going to play you some audio that I think feels so, so good. It was at a sporting event somewhere in England, and there were just so many people packed in, and somebody found a set of keys. So they got this chant going to find the person who lost the keys. It's so, so good. And that's coming up in six. Here's one from Jewel. I love this tune. It's called Hands. It's on Legend 102.9.

Legend 1029, there's some Peter Gabriel and Big Time on this Thursday afternoon. It's Darren with you. I love this little bit of audio I'm going to play, and it's pretty quick. So it's at some sporting event in England, and somebody found a set of keys, and they're all packed in, either going in or out, or they're kind of right in the lobby area. So they get the chant going, who lost their keys, and then the chant continues that the keys have been given back to the rightful owner.

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1: Darren, it's a mess out there. First off, the eastbound 403 at Wilson has a two-car crash off of the shoulder. Approaching 6 South, a four-car crash is blocking two lanes. Eastbound 403 is slow approaching Highway 52. Westbound is also slow approaching Aberdeen. Niagara-bound QEW, the off-ramp to Centennial Parkway, has a stalled vehicle. Past Centennial Parkway, though, on the main line, a collision is blocking the center lane. Southbound 6 North at the 403, a crash reported there, and a stalled vehicle westbound North Service Road at Centennial Parkway. 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I'm Lex Tan, more Legend 1029 traffic in minutes.
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Legend 1029, and there's the Wallflowers and one headlight on this Thursday afternoon, and it's Darren with you. Matt and Sonny, one more day tomorrow morning with their concert ticket blitz. Sydney was on with Matt and Sonny this morning, and he won tickets to see Bryan Adams here in Hamilton, which is awesome. And tomorrow it will be Train, along with the Bare Naked Ladies. That's August 4th at the RBC Amphitheater. So Matt and Sonny with your chance to win tomorrow morning, and we are coming up on 6 o'clock, and it's Legend 102.9.

Legend 1029, and an excellent way to kick off our 6 o'clock hour right there. Bring us into Thursday night for the 28th of May and Dexy's Midnight Runners on Legend 1029. And it's Darren with you just after 6. I mean, come on, everybody. Hey, what a nice stretch of weather that we got going on here. We're at about 20 degrees right now in Hamilton. I'm looking ahead for fun. You know what? We've got good vibes going. Supposed to be the same tomorrow night at this time into the weekend, even into Saturday. I know it is so nice. And it is just so needed, which is awesome. And how about some Tragically Hip? It's Legend 1029.

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2: Darren, it continues to be a mess out there. First off, let's go to the 403 eastbound approaching 6 South. MTO has confirmed that there is a collision there. Two left lanes are blocked, and we are seeing huge delays all the way back from Highway 52, but it's a visual distraction for westbound 403 traffic. It is slow from Aberdeen. We've also got a collision Niagara bound on the QEW past Centennial Parkway. It's blocking the center lane. Southbound 6 North at the 403, a crash reported there as well. Ebox has internet plans starting at $50 a month. It makes everything a whole lot lighter just in time for the nice weather. 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I'm Lex Tan, more Legend 1029 traffic in minutes.
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Legend 1029 on this Thursday night, and some lover boy there for you. It's Darren here with you. Sunday afternoon, we have soccer action here in Hamilton for Jeff C. Calvary FC, Hamilton Stadium, and that is at 4 o'clock. 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We have the complete list of the home games for 4 Jeff C. here in Hamilton. 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

Legend 1029, Glass Tiger, and my song on this Thursday night, and it's Darren with you. This morning with Matt and Sonny, and they were talking about this earlier this week as well. It's Rules of the

0: and then maybe around to Van Wagner's Beach, so all around that area. So I almost think that there is need for a stoplight right in front of Bay Farm Park where Hutch's is there. So last night, I'm coming home that way, and I'm very mindful because to my right is a bike lane. There was a skateboard in the bike lane. There was an e-bike in the bike lane, and then a 10-speed or whatever racing bike that was in that bike lane. And it was funny watching the three of them navigate the bike lane. And then you've got, you know, me going that way, someone coming across, someone coming up from the park, and someone coming across Strawn right there. It was a bit chaotic. And then to make matters worse, and I say this in such a fun way, you know those Canada geese, they start walking across. Oh, yeah, they're not moving for anybody. Oh, they're going to take their time. But it was quite the sight to see, I'll tell you that. To the roads we go, Lex.
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2: Darren, we still have the collision eastbound on the 403 approaching 6 south, blocking two left lanes. It is solid starting from before Highway 52, but it's also a visual distraction for westbound traffic. We're seeing heavy delays from the link. Might be a good idea right now to get off at either 52 or Wilson and take an in-town alternative. However, do keep in mind that in town we've got Garner Road really heavy going eastbound starting from Hamilton Drive. Cool your home for as little as $65 a month with a new AC from Shipton's Heating and Cooling. 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I'm Lex Tan, more Legend 1029 traffic in minutes.
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Oh, how great did that one sound, eh, on this Thursday night? Johnny Nash on Legend 102.9. And it's Darren here with you. Jays beat the Marlins yesterday 2-1. They are in Baltimore this evening. And, oh, that was a tough loss for the Montreal Canadiens last night. Yeah, Carolina came in hot and shut them out 4-0. They now lead the series 3-1. Game 5 is back in Carolina tomorrow night. How about some new order? It's Legend 102.9.

On Legend 102.9 on this Thursday night, it's Darren with you. Well, I bet a few of you have already had dinner. Maybe you're cooking dinner. Maybe it's still on the horizon. Maybe you're out and about. You're going to pick something up. And on that note, I love this discussion that Matt and Sonny were having this morning. And oh my goodness, I was getting hungry. Today is National Burger Day. And I love when we go very local and we just talk about your favorite place to get a burger. And there are just so many, like here and there and there. You know what? The list is over there if you want to have a look and maybe get a suggestion. And I don't know about you, but a lot of times we stick to our favorite or we stick to something close, right? Like, why not? Because no matter where you live, you have somewhere where you can go. You might know the people there. You love to support them because they're local. But this list, you really, really appreciate it. And people getting very specific about why this is the best burger and why this is and why and where this is. So if you're looking to support local and you want a burger, maybe try something new. Great list over there, Matt and Sonny put together on our Facebook page. And we roll on with some Nickelback rock star, Legend 102.9.

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Legend, 102.9, and sixpence none the richer on this Thursday night. And just like that, everybody, it is coming up on 7 o'clock, and that is going to wrap it up for me, Darren Laidman. Catch you back here tomorrow at 2. More tickets for Roxette and Taylor Dane to give away. And it's Friday, and it's going to be beautiful. 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
7: Toronto bound on the QEW on the downside of the Burlington Skyway. A collision is blocking two left lanes. We are seeing huge delays on the Burlington Skyway Bridge. We also have a crash Toronto bound QB at Erin Mills Parkway. Two right lanes are blocked. Eastbound 403 at Wilson, we've got a new report of a collision causing delays from 52. Approaching 6 South, though, finally that collision from earlier has been cleared away. 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
1: We had a whole bunch of earlier issues clear away, but we still do have one problem on the Niagara-bound QEW. Past 4 Drive, a solid vehicle blocking 2 left lanes, causing heavy delays in the immediate area. Earlier problems on the Toronto-bound QEW on the Burlington Skyway and eastbound 403 at Wilson have all been cleared up. We still have construction crews still working on eastbound Highway 5 approaching 6 North at Corslab Drive in the left lane. Starting this Friday, visit Shoppers Drug Mart for the bonus redemption event and get more for your points. Valid in-store and online with Legend 1029 Traffic. I'm Lex Tan.
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